Kannst du die Trompeten mal mit einschalten? 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Don't be alarmed. It doesn't spell danger. Stumble in the groove. 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Don't have to ask you to get up. You do it on your own.

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The best from the past. The best from the past. The best from the past. From the past. From the sound. Radio Studio Pew.

I just want to feel as much as I can. It's what soul is all about. Don't compromise yourself.